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This is RBS. 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Your feel-good station.

was a young boy. 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And I felt a yearning for that great adventure. So many nights I woke up out of a dream. 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
0: Five, four, three,

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All night long, the Funk and Soul Show. Hi, I would like to slow with you. So let's get it on with this beautiful, relaxing song.

is the final funky track on tonight's Funk and Soul Show. Have a good night and keep the funk 24 hours a day.

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This is RBS. RBS. Your feel-good station.